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5: 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Cool but deadly. All muscle, get ready.
6: Party people in the place, people in the place. This wasn't planned, but since we took so long, it's so long. Started. 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

on a brand new day. You're here with Zaki and the Big Friendly, Point Blank Radio, Tuesday, and we're live to the capital. The plan for the morning, no plan, just fun and smiles and positivity. 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
0: Entitled You. Something from Pastina. 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A bit of disco. 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

a beautiful number, warm to the hearts. Casa Devi, Peaceful Thoughts on Chilli Funk Records. Big wave to our friends at Chilli Funk. Big wave to the Lofty. Big wave to the Bob Jones. All the original flying crew. The waves are coming in this morning. Big wave to Neil B in South Korea. Big wave to the Genix. Big wave to the one and only Shermanator. Big wave to the JJ. Big wave to the Byron Boy. Big wave to Double S. Big wave to Jackal. Big wave to Stephanie. Keep them coming in, guys. It's always lovely to hear from you because we're together and the magic happens then. The Big Friendly, you're here with Zaki. Mother's favourite child, Cedar White. Dance for me. Beautiful.

Scrumptious. Big wave to Chris, holding the Point Blank radio flag in Ibiza. Big wave to you. Big wave to the Float. Big wave to the P-Dubs. Big wave to Alice. Big wave to Kingo. Big wave to JG. Big wave to the Quack Quack. A big wave to all the Point Blank Radio family. That's you, the listener. I wanna see you dance. Together. Lots of fun things happening, guys, over the winter months. You've got Zaki and Manish at the BBE store this Saturday. You've got Chili Funk at Fox and Firkin on the Thursday, 22nd of October. And there's a birthday party in town, if you know about it, guys. Keep it locked, Point Blank Radio, birthday coming up. For those on the social media will know about it already. Keep your ears to the ground. It's going to be a big one with lots of smiles. What the capital needs. Sculptured music around the sun.

All Sorts. Joe Paciello, Calm by the Sea, next. Playing with the minds. Just to check if you're awake. Are ya? Wakey, wakey.

Rob Rhythm, Fifi, Make It Better. Before that, If It Ain't Jazz, Volume 5, Close Counters. And before that, Retro Facts, Summer Nights.

number on LTD WLBL, something from Berlin, Germany. This is the 15th year anniversary white label that's flown around. A beautiful number. Big wave to Alex Ray. Big wave to the San Miguel. Big wave to the Tidy. Big wave to Byron, big wave to Audrey, big wave to Lenny Lou, Johnny Boy, big wave to the Morgan.

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Trippy vibes. A beautiful number that gets the mind wandering. Before that, Disco Step Slow Burn on Salted. Big up. Big up our friends, Miguel Mix, Lisa Short, all the crew. Next up, a little classic. A Zaki classic. Well, when I say Zaki classic, something I used to drop in the late 90s, early 2000. Check it out. It's a white label, Brent Lawrence. A big, big track from yesteryear. A beautiful one for those who like to get down.

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Music, the power of it. 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It gets us through the bad times. It's our friend. It's a healer. It gets us to unite as one family. 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And that's a feeling. 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So find that gift within you. If you haven't found that gift yet, just drop a wave to someone and go, howdy. That works too.

tracking the last track, Chicago, White Label. Playing right now, Just a Little Mellow, DJ Irv. A big wave out to Foodie, Tanya, Reagan. Big wave to Kate. Big wave to Maddie Boy. Big wave to the Reptar. Big wave to Dean.

Okay, guys, backtracking the last couple of tracks. Roads in the Middle, playing right now, Manjela Sultan. Before that, Chili Funk Records. Chili in Rio, and that was No Tension.

tracking the last couple of tracks. Savannah, DJ Fudge, Nights of Music, playing right now, Level Up, Rick Wade. Big wave to Kate.

beautiful number, Retrospect, a Black Label. Top of the hour, DJ Half, guys. Ending the show with something called Toco Jazz, Doug Gomez, Vincent Inc. Guys, have a lovely day. And remember, guys, Zaki loves you. Ta-da.

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1: 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I am your Wizard of Muse. Come with me to our universe of love. Beauty, and other funky things. It's time to feel the magic.
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1974, MCA Records, The Africa Brass Sessions, Volume 2. 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

water, on the flute, on the bass clarinet. And every time there was a drum kit around available, he would jump on them. According to Elvin Jones,

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second wife, Alice Coltrane. Pianist and harpist. Three children. Musically, the most famous, Ravi Coltrane. You've heard me play on the station.

just joined us this morning. Today we celebrate the 100th, what would have been the 100th birthday of the legend

Something about John Coltrane is set on a D minor mode and will not be unfamiliar to John's followers. It is played beautifully. Liner notes by Alice Coltrane. I know that there remains to this very day something inexplicable and undefinable about

Saunders on soprano sax and percussion, Tulsi on the tambura, Cecil McBee on the bass, Rashid Ali on the drums, Majid Shabazz bells and tambourine. Recorded November the 8th, 1970 in New York. Produced by Alice Coltrane and Ed Michelle. Also the incredible tracks Journey in Sachidananda, Shiva Loka, Stop Over Bombay, which we did a little re-edit of a few days ago. Isis and Osiris also on this album. Journey in Sachidananda featuring Pharoah Saunders. I hope this album will be a form of meditation and a spiritual awakening for those who listen with their

Mars arrived at the studio just hours before the recording with some sketches of what was going to be played, which resulted in what's been voted so many times as the number one jazz album of all time. Miles Davis's Kind of Blue, of course. The track All Blues. So What, Freddie Freeloader, Blue and Green, Flamenco Sketches. Julian Cannibal Adderley, Paul Chambers, James Cobb, Bill Evans, Wynton Kelly, Miles Davis, and of course, John Coltrane before he left the band to head out on his own. Miles Dewey Davis III, born May the 26th, 1926, the same

just joined us. Harvinder Singh, Point Blank Radio, from a hot, sunny morning, 24 degrees, nearly at the end of September. We love not just this Indian, but an Indian summer. All things Coltrane people. Some of my favorite artists who've done versions, reversions, remixes. From now till 12 o'clock, thank you, Zaki, for another brilliant show. And don't forget to catch him and Manish at the BBE store.

John Coltrane's first wife, immortalised in words and music. On the track Naima by Doug and Gene Kahn, and before that Lonnie Liston Smith, alongside his brother on vocals, Donald Smith.

for John Coltrane by his friend Yusuf Lateef from the album Club Date. Couldn't find my copy of Live at Pep's. That is my favourite version. Yusuf Lateef from the tenor, flute and oboe. Richard Williams on the trumpet. Philadelphia, June the 29th, 1964. I'm playing this one off the reissue. Via ABC Impulse.

to be foolish. Morning half, summer is back. Hopefully you're feeling sunny today. I am. I'm in my shorts, in my t-shirt. No socks, no trainers, no slippers.

a song written for his brother, John Lateef, but also dedicated to the legendary Mr. John Coltrane. Thank you, Mr. Colin Curtis. Always, always on point. Good morning, Sanjay T. Good morning, Harv. Best wishes from Sonal and Sanjay. Hopefully see you tomorrow night on the corner at the Tate. Myself, Alan McKinnon, Doug Shipton, playing a few tunes from 6 o'clock. Not a late night. Finishes at around about 10:30, 11 o'clock. So if you're doing nothing, the weather is great here in London town. Come out and have a little drink with us and hear the three of us playing some, hopefully, some killer music. Good morning, our very own Genix. Good morning, Craig the Rave, who's feeling it. Thank you very much. Give us the drums, he says. Loving it. Thank you. Good morning, Kira Knightley. She sent me a wicked message. I might even post it, but not, tag her in it or anything. But hi, Harv. Kira texting from sunny Chiswick. I was going through Chiswick just a couple of days ago, actually, on the bus, thanks to London Transport. The trains weren't working. Is it Yakinori time yet already? Locked in. Whilst I make a fancy lampshade, maybe some half magic will make its way into it. I hope so. Love the show. Have a good one. I had your last week's show playing on Mixcloud at my open studio on Sunday, bringing the perfect vibes. Look, Kira, the artist, Kira Knightley, up on Facebook, on Instagram, and try and attend one of her, should I call it a show? She just does amazing work. Artistically unbelievable. Met her at Honest John's a few years ago and we've become friends ever since then. Thank you so much for sharing the love and introducing my show to so many people. Good morning, my first listener, my first messenger, Jono. I hope you're well, sir. Thank you, Craig the Rave, again. Thank you, the Sherminator. Thank you, Class War, one of the best names ever. Good morning, Derek McLean. Where is he today? He is locked in Cologne. Morning, Harv, checking in from Cologne, where the sun is rising and the city is stirring. Your sounds make Cologne feel closer to home, a beautiful blend of rhythm, place and spirit. Keep spinning those sonic postcards. Cologne is tuned in. Thank you, Derek McLean. Have a fantastic, fantastic break. Good morning, Roger. Stay sunny, Harv. Nice work with Pharaoh's message. Thank you very much. I've done a little remix alongside my brother, Sub One. It's coming out on Right Tempo Records. On one side, we've got the legendary Joachim Clozel with a mix. Digidoo and myself, we are the Horsemen. On the other side, double A side, it's a deep house mix. Thank you, everyone, for the lovely messages. Coming out on Right Tempo Records. Look it up on Bandcamp. We will have some copies in Honest John's Records. It is an absolute monster release. Thank you, Rocco Pandiani, for asking me to do a little mix. Absolute honor and pleasure to be alongside

always. People, another massive turnout today. Thank you. Thank you so much. We are doing a John Coltrane special. The most incredible musician who passed away only at the young age of 40 years young. So we're playing music not just done by him. We can't play 3 hours of John Coltrane on the show because, as you know, I post my shows on Mixcloud and they will only let you play a maximum of, I think it's 2 or 3 tracks from one artist during a show. So yeah, just incredibly unbelievable thing for them to do, which means that we can't do a proper dedication. So we'll be playing music like this coming up next from other artists who have played some of his music.

originally released on Atlantic. The album Ole John Coltrane. McCoy Tyner, Reggie Workman on the original. Art Davis.

In all beginnings, a mystical magic force. What course, what destiny? Determined in time. Clifford Jordan, glass beads and games. John Coltrane. Also the great tracks, Eddie Harris. Powerful Paul Robeson. The track Biscuit, also one of my favorites. Hunted this album down. Originally 1974. Sam Jones, Bill Lee, Stanley Cowell, the who's who of our musical journey, 70s, 80s, 90s to the present time, still sounds amazingly fresh, especially going out to my brother, Mr. Hugh Chambers, sunny Greece, what a lovely photo. Have a fantastic time, Hugh. Good morning once again, Roger Rahman. Good morning, Marcus Mukhtar Singh. Great to see you at Shiffler Shuffle on Sunday. Great sets by Mr. Perry Lewis, of course. Great set by Kevin Beadle. Lovely people, fantastic music, great vibes.

Jordan album, of course, on one of my all-time favourite album record labels, Strata East, of course. The album reissued quite a few times. Superfly doing an amazing job on the reissue, my word.

Good morning to my brother from Ireland, Mike Slowey. Hope all is well at home. Mrs. Slowey, the kids, the students,

Stanley Clark on the bass. Cecil McBee on the bass. Norman Connors on the drums. Harold Vick on the tenor. Lawrence Williams. Lawrence Killian on the congas. Marvin Peterson, Carlos Garnett. The track Memories of John Coltrane. Live at East on the Impulse label.

As the famous quote goes by Albert Ayler, Train was the father, Pharaoh was the son, I was the Holy Ghost.

Saturday, 14th of November, Point Blank's 32nd birthday party at Under UNDI in my part of town, Portobello Road, Ladbroke Grove, West London, from 3 o'clock till late. 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September. That's today, people. Early bird tickets. Huge, huge, huge lineup. Special guest, St. Luke's. It's going to be a monster, monster, monster, monster day. If you've never been to the venue, yeah. Great sound system. Great chill out area. Balcony overlooking Portobello Green would be nice to meet one or two Nisselers down there.

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2: Saturday, 14th of November. Put it in your diary. Get your early bird ticket today. Come and meet the DJs who've been playing you some incredible music over the last, well, some of them are still here, I think, 32 years, my word.

Love, love, love, Courtney Pine's version. A friend of ours at Honest John's Records sold him so many records back in the day. Virgin Excursion, Lady Day, John Coltrane. The revolution will not be televised. The massacre is being televised in front of our very eyes. Gil Scott-Heron, of course. There's so many amazing tracks on this album. Such a lineup as all. Hubert Laws, Ron Carter, Hermes Where the Hatred Is, Did You Hear What They Said, Whitey on the Moon.

Good morning, Alan McKinnon. Myself, Alan McKinnon, Doug Shipton, will be playing on Thursday on the corner at the Tate from 6 till about 11 o'clock. I want to bring this one along to celebrate Coltrane's birthday from one of my all-time favourite artists, the vibist Bobby Hutcherson. £5 album back in the day, and when I heard this, just blew me away. I was off, I'm gone. Forget Whitey on the Moon. It was this brownie of Ender Sing on the Moon. Enjoy this little journey for the next few minutes. It's gonna blow you away.

Kira Rathbone, the artist, all over the shop today. KR Typewriter Art. Look her up on Instagram. Check out her fantastic work.

0: The incredible sounds of Bobby Hutcherson, the album Waiting. They're sitting on a bench on the front cover, I assume waiting for a train. The outstanding track on this album, of course, Searching the Train. Brilliant, brilliant, brilliant, brilliant, brilliant track. One of my all-time favourite Bobby Hutcherson tracks, and I have quite a few of them. If you've sent in a message, good morning, Mr. Robert Tocknell. Hope you're well, sir. Thank you very much for writing in. I have got, good morning, Mr. Epic 157 from San Antonio Bay in Ibiza. My word. Have a fantastic time, sir. Good morning, Miss Tuffers, the one and only Vanessa Freeman, listening in today. And of course, don't forget to get her brand new track alongside Kylie Tatham. Look it up on Bandcamp. Let's make this number one. It is an absolute jam-packed show today, people. Just in case you've locked in this morning and you haven't had a shout-out, my apologies. I am really, really all over the shop today. All things John Coltrane today, celebrating his birthday. He would have been 100 years old this year. Something new, something old. Actually, even something borrowed from a jazz man comp. But that's okay. We don't mind.
1: We're going to dedicate this one to the memory of Ahmaud Arbery, who was slain in February by pure evil. That's all it is. More than racism. Racism is just the root of it. But it's, you know, it's pure evil. What we definitely don't need in society right now. We need more love and less division. You dig? So this is called Wise One by John Coltrane.

released in 2020 on International Anthem. Desiron Douglas, Brandy Younger, the track Wise One from the album Force Majeure. Music with a message.

DJ. Thank you, Klaus Wall. Good luck with the meeting. Don't forget, the show will be up on Sunday on Mixcloud. Thank you to everyone for the lovely messages on the last show, and the listens and the shares and the likes.

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Together, to the tune of equinox. And remember, don't fight the feeling.

with God.

No one says it quite like the poet Sarah Webster Fabio, together to the tune of Coltrane Equinox, one of the most beautiful, beautiful, beautiful, beautiful tracks ever. Reissued on Folkways Records, available at Honest John's. Good morning, Big OH. So nice to hear from you. Have a fantastic day.

originally on Atlantic Records, John Coltrane's Giant Steps. But this monster version by our very own Gary Bartz from the album Love Affair, 1978. Good morning, Alan. Richard Soul in the house. Once again, if you want a copy of any of the Sarah Webster Fabio Folkways reissues, they are in Honest John's Records.

originally written by Mongo Santa Maria. But if you were a John Coltrane nut like I was, you picked up nearly all his albums. I think I'm missing a few.

John Coltrane's Afro Blue Impressions, 1977, released with the track Afro Blue. Very, very good morning to you, lovely Rachel Burnett. Haven't heard from her for years. Mr. Chris Scodden. Mr. Mick Burns.

some tracks like this. That's Saturday, 21st of November, Woodstock Suite, Do What You Want to Do, Lorne Daly, celebrating Perry Lewis's birthday. Get on the guest list, people.

morning to you, the lovely Diamond Star. Long time no hear. Hope all is good with you. Lovely little jazz dancer from Donna Brand, or Abdullah Ibrahim, from the album African Dawn. CD copy only, released in Japan. And of course the track dedicated for Coltrane, Tudor to Coltrane. Once again, if you want to hear some jazz dance, Saturday, 21st of November. The Woodstock Suite, Central Club, East Street, and Andover in Hampshire. Well done, Mr. Lorne Daly. Keep up the amazing work.

Roy Power. Good morning, Dom Hart. Good morning, Richard Rowland and all the NHS staff. Good morning, the lovely Linda Muriel. Good morning, the lovely Jane Tarago. First day of new job at South Bank Centre. Good luck from all of us. Good morning, Mr. Greg Borroman. Where have you been? Good morning, Mr. Roy Power. Good morning, Robert Tocknell. Morning, Harvin again. Beautiful music. The world is getting me down for more directions. Thank you for the upliftment and healing tunes. Robert, what a fantastic message. Wishing you all the best. Sun is shining in the heart of London town. We celebrate the life of John Coltrane, our hero. Messages flooding in. Huge turnout. Thank you, people. Thank you. Good morning, the dummy. Don't forget. Point blank. 32nd birthday, Saturday 14th of November at UNDR in the heart of West London, Ladbroke Grove, Portobello Road. 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Huge lineup, people. Special guest St. Luke's. I might even be playing a few tunes, I'm not sure yet. Waiting for the call.

when you were a little kid, many, many years ago, you would have heard a track called Mother of the Future. And you'd trawl all the shops around London town for the album Slewfoot from 1974. And you'd play the track Mother of the Future to death.

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Arranged by Carlos Garnett and Norman Connors. Lonnie Liston Smith, our hero, on the piano, electric piano.

from another album that was so hard to find back in the day, for a killer, killer jazz dance track.

is I Want to Talk About You, written by John Coltrane. But this beautiful version by a guy called Ryo Fukui from the album Scenery. The big, big monster jazz dance track on here, of course. Early summer would have been quite apt today on this beautiful summer day, 24 degrees in London town. And as always, we hope the sun is shining for you wherever you're listening in the world. I've got listeners in Bangkok, Messaging.

Pharaoh Saunders version of Equinox. Oh Lord, let me do no wrong, the name of the album. Into our very own Sean Carnes version of Equinox.

The incredible musician that is Robert Glasper, Experiment.

wonderful messages coming through. Thank you, Bev Willis. One more message of one of your most inspiring shows, I reckon. The Art of Healing Music. Thank you so much. Thank you for taking time to write in, Bev. Have a fantastic day in the sun. Fantastic show, Dom Hart. Thank you so much. David Morgan, absolute vibes, sir. Thank you, our very own Genix. Snakes, I'm not sure I can read this message out. If only you knew the impact you have on our lives. Well, thank you, I hope so. I hope so. Just playing other people's music, one or two of my own tracks. The energy, vibrations, frequencies, when we need it most. Have a blessed day, see you at the Tate. Peace and love. Thank you. On the corner at the Tate, Thursday evening, 6 till 11. Myself, Alan McKinnon, Doug Shipton. Free. Come and hear some beautiful, beautiful, beautiful music.

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2: Well, I hope you enjoyed this 3-hour extravaganza into John Coltrane and his music. John William Coltrane, born September the 23rd, 1926, would have been 100 years old this year. And wow, just imagine if he had lived on past his very, very young 40 years old. Thank you, people, for making my day today. Fantastic messages, inspiring messages. Really, really makes my day. I'm going to enjoy the rest of the sunshine today. And wishing you all a fantastic, fantastic day. Only one way to finish the show, of course. Look after yourselves. Look after your families, kids. Make somebody smile. See you on Thursday. Ciao.

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Yeah, apologies to the management. I haven't been able to upload the latest ad pack. Rest assured, I have it in place next week. I'm fresh off the plane from Valencia, having spent the weekend for my friend Assad's 50th birthday. And what a lovely, lovely affair that was. So many beautiful people gathered on top of a mountain in the hills of Spain. Thanks to each and every one of you who made it such a lovely, lovely time.

big shout out to Mr. Paul Funk. How you doing, sir? I'll give you a call after the show, see what you're up to. Big up DJ Dump. Big shout out to Queen Eames, Missy K.

Stay with us. Lots of new records in the post this week. Just working out to do with them.

So this off the album Los Grandes del Jazz, featuring Dizzy Gillespie, Gil Fuller, Bobby Hutcherson, Cal Jadada, to mention a few.

So if you've just locked in, locked on, got to give Harv a big shout for the last 3 hours. Absolutely on fire today. I'm still recovering

on a man I haven't seen for some time, Mr. Christopher Miller. Big up yourself, sir. All our friends over in the US of A, they're all completely nuts. Big up yourself.

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Shouts out to the lovely Lawn Daly, big up yourselves. Out to Snakes, Maya, JJ, and Specky.

0: Yeah, put a little Latin in your step to wake you up today. And what beautiful midday it is in sunny southwest England.
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It's strange around here.

So how we doing, London Town? 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

I know Mr. Shiver today, just myself. We're rinsing the grooves for a little while. Hope you're enjoying the selection so far. Thoroughly unplanned, as you might be able to tell. You are, of course, in tune to Stranger Things right here on the world premiere Point Blank Radio. Send this one out to my man, Shaurus Graham. Happy birthday, mate. And of course, out to Asad Rizvi for your 50th. Big up yourself, sir. Thank you so much for having us. What a lovely time in the hills.

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Psychourage you. Bringing you the cuts that others won't touch.

last one, Jean-Jacques Smoothie. A Night Jet. And this one is the sounds of Eminescence and At Jazz.

Yeah, Tony knows. Big up yourself, Tony. How you doing? Out to the London Corners crew. Out to Chris Ray. Out to Kumbi, Graham B, Paul Funk and Missy K, Jamie G and Tamuko. Of course, out to my lovely kids, Amala and Eloise. But not forgetting the lovely Rosina Riches. Big, big shout out to my man Cameron out in Valencia. All the lovely boys and girls out with us this weekend. Such kind, lovely, warm people. I cannot say thank you enough. Looked after us proper, they did.

to the Bodger, Mick H. Out to Simone. Out to Test 1234. Out to Malcolm, Billy P, Stuart T. Out to Colin O&O's Music. Out to Michael Morgan. Out to Roger R. Out to Zook. Big up to Sam and Phil. Out to all our Sancho family. Of course, out to the one and only Tony Two Shoes. Big up. SB, Sean the Plasterer, Arthur, Iger 71, and Chris Malai. Out to Soul, Marcus M, Greg Borerman, Teddy Brown,

and Cafe de Belcombe and JJ. A warm welcome to JFG in Norway, Liam Park, Phantom Freak, out to Nick Chilli, out to Dean and Emma Whiston, Danny B, out to Antonio. Big shout out to Phil the Van. Big up yourself, man. Give us a call when you're done, or I'll call you.

AFG, Liam Park. Out to Oggs, Nick Chilli and Winston. Out to the FedEx, out to Trusty, Rubles and Mr. Cookie. 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

Jamie G, Tomoko, Gary Willow, Sienna, Snakes and Lorne Daly, Maya, JJ, Spectre, Kay and Byron Boy. Out to Richard Jackson.

also out to the Emistas, Nico, Peter U and Avidas, out

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Full track list published each and every week on my Mixcloud. So on my Facebook and Instagram. Or just hit me up personally and I'll send you a copy. Shouts to Devin G also. DJ Barney Boy, pick up your

They're gonna put me on the point blank party. If I'm playing later, expect some wonky deep business. If I'm playing earlier, it'll be disco and funk. Let's see where they go.

sound. Sounds like Adra Hajim all the time. Sending this one out to my French crew, out to Marque de Marseille, Edith Chow Chow and the gang. Wherever you are in the world, the message, of course, is love. Real house music right now.

shouts to the Electro Vernacular. Out to Stewie. Stew, how'd you do? Yeah, so sadly, I won't be playing any Ed Sheeran today. Oh, that's right, I never play any Ed Sheeran. Funny thing is, it takes one ginger geezer to start a real conversation. Let's hope people keep talking and the bombs keep dropping. Musical bombs. Right here on Point Blank. The only bombs that are important are the audio ones. You get me? Anyone who supports war, really, they need their head scratching. And as for that plonker who sunk in the sea trying to police it, good luck, mate. I do politics because I believe my music is political. And 90% of the music I've ever listened to has had some political background to it. All of those that say otherwise just don't really know what they're talking about. They're chatting out of their rear ends. So if you are a big music fan and you've listened to music and you like music, whether it's from the black background, soul, funk, rare groove or other, remember his roots lie in the drum, and where did the drum come from?

give a shout out to Big Nick D. Out to Stitch, out to Trevor B. Out to Paul Levan. Out to Sub Austin. Out to the Nipper Gill. Big up yourself, sir. Out to Terry Lee and Jules.

Dino Taro, out to GK, out to Anestes, of course Mr. Paul Nicholas, out to Nika, Mr. T, Dave and Abiden, Peter U, Domi, Cafe de Bacon, out to JJ, JFG, Liam Park and the Phantom Freak. So many of you locked in, locked on today. Big up each and every one of you.

Big shout out to Jeanette, locked in, locked on. How you doing? Out to Edith, ciao ciao. All my French friends and a Marseille crew. Out to Rebecca K and Antonio, Fed X and Trusty.

boat party. Shouts to Georgina and the Massive. It's just one long party. Every weekend there's another one. Which one are you going to?

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Today we'll be listening to a lot of tracks I picked up over the last year or two. Quite often I play them once on the radio and then I'll never play them again. And that is until I've had a chance to go through it all. So think of today as a retrospective of new music that's come out over the last couple of years.

Wednesday's massive. Out to the Oshi party. Out to all those Colace crew. Shouts to Maddie. Out to John Edge. Of course, out to the Abstract Dance massive. All the Collins crew, big up yourselves each and every time. Not forgetting last week's guest, Mr. Lyndon C, a big up. And of course, Arch 535 crew.

much, Massive. Big up Darren Noons, Scott Braithwaite, everyone else. Forgetting the Disco Paradiso crew out in Wimbledon, sorry, Ealing. And of course, all my Soul Diggers, Soul Gorillas, Biscuits and Bullets, Massive.

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You have, of course, been listening to Cy Courage right here on Point Blank. I'll be back next week, same time, same place. Full track listing published in a couple of hours' time. Thank you all for listening. See you next week.

to Dr. Fusion. Catch him every Monday afternoon, midday till 2. I've got to say, Dr. Fusion's got some madness, some killer beats and treats. Big up yourself, sir. If I don't see you before, looking forward to catching up with you at the 32nd birthday. Don't forget, all roads lead to

You're getting a double dose of Dr. Fusion this week. Covering for Blush in 4 minutes' time. Big up yourself, sir. I'll be tuning in. You know the man's got the licks and the grooves. Thank you, everyone, for listening today. Same time, same place next week. You know the drill. Keep it point blank. Don't touch that dial.

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Something Coming In came out a few years ago. Track entitled Don't You Ever Wonder, or Don't You Ever Wonder Why. Something here from Dana Bird. Instrumental cut. Got some nice biscuits. I'm around again tomorrow, you know, same time, same place, 4 till 6. And I'm around on a this coming Saturday as well. Oh, I tell you. Talk about double trouble, treble trouble in my case.

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Something out of France, this one. Alongside DJ Satellite, we send a massive shout to Amy.

We send a message out all those driving home, how you doing, geezer? What's going on, Jamie G? I see you, brother, I see you. Coming from a few years back on this one, Mr. V alongside Mike Freak, track entitled No Less.

time for us approaching almost 4:20. Yep. Once again, Fusion sitting in for a blunt. Show type float, easy, Jamie G. Nice one, double S. Got a nice little softer house one coming in. Something coming in from Sabrina Child. Track entitled, How You Doing? Hold tight for this one, yeah?

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As I mentioned, a bit of a soft one. We've got one more easier one, then we turn up the pressure. Okay, hold tight, guys, you know.

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Something came out years ago, you know. Something here from Sound Minds and Music. Something entitled

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What's going on? It's Dr. Fusion sitting there for the Lady Blush, okay? In the background, something came out this year, something came from Frederick, track entitled

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And get stuck in traffic. And for those that are stuck in traffic, remember, you know, you've got good company. When Black Radio, we were right beside you. Got a nice instrumental one coming up. Hold tight, guys, hold tight. Fusion in the building.

Something again from Natural Vibes alongside Samba Square. Track entitled Night, or should I say After Night Glow. As I mentioned, nice instrumental, kind of deep, you know what I mean? After this, we're going to

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Hold tight, Mr. T. Yes, I see, you know.

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Hold tight, Mr. T, Easy Richie. The afro lovers. This is something from Bruno Robes on this one, you know.

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I see you, brother. I see you, John from Tottenham. I see you, Bridget. Hold tight, Michael, double S.

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Of course, before this one, Blaze, of course, remix. This one, we got the original business. When did this tune come out? 1999, 2000? Can't remember, you know, but when it dropped, it was a big tune. Easy Johnny feeling the old school flavours. Just under 15 minutes, of course, you got the

Of course, Index, Give Me a Sign. And don't forget, right after me, of course, the bad boy himself, of course, Mr. Double S, okay? Catch me tomorrow. Same time, same place, 4 to 6. I'm around every other Wednesday and every other Saturday. This week, I'm around tomorrow and Saturday. So, yeah, guys, watch out, yeah.

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The ride ain't over. The next man is right after me. Sitting in studio number 3, talking about course, Mr. Double S. He's itching to get on. I can see him, he's smiling away. Anyway, guys, see you later. Nice one, yeah? Talk to you soon.

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Lip Express. Kicking off at 6 on the dot tonight, Tuesday crew. Massive salutes. Big shouts out to that man, Dr. Fusion.

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We got Dr. Fusion. Covering in there for Blush this week. Shout out to Cy Courage, Mr. Shiva. Absolutely brilliant stuff. 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He's here tomorrow, 4 till 6, and 4 till 6 on Saturdays, bi-weekly. Spinning them tunes. Go on, sir. Want to get through on the WhatsApp? It's 07743049123. Once again, that's 07743049123. Live inside the ride now, Double S here, taking care of you until 8 p.m. tonight. Got a big show lined up. Reminiscing on a few of the tunes we played on Saturday at Deep Into Soul. Oh my gosh.

kicking off with something not quite finished, something I've been working on quick. Got a little version together for you to drop on Saturday at Deep Into Soul, and it went down a storm. Little double S re-edit of Ghetto Heaven. We got Jill Bear on that one as well. Yeah, voice a bit croaky. It was a big night. It's led to a big weekend. Shouts out to Lully locked in. Miss Lully. Massive shouts out to Macy, out to Jay, with full support. Smashing up the dance floor. Ripping up the moves. The full squad. Out on Saturday. Big up everyone to get through. To giving you all a shout. Big up the Genix. Pleasure to have you there. On Saturday as well. Locked in right now, Mr. Genix. Saturday, 10. Through till midnight. Shout out to Malik, also out to Jill, out to Float as well.

Picking up Spanish Joe. Shout out to Tash as well and Joe. Missed you on Saturday. PB squad out and about as well, shaking a leg. Big up Damien Charles.

Terry Hunter on the buttons to this. Send it out to all the Ice Cold crew from back in the day. Boy Black Radio, shout out to Shermanator. Shout out to Mama Double S locked in. Miss you Saturday. Shout out to Sue P as well. Miss Malarkey. Out to the Fulham crew, big up Joey J. Big up to Maddox as well. Sad you couldn't make it, my man.

So the big shouts out to Steve O'Toole, Steve out to Rachel, long time no see. Great to see you Saturday. Shout out to Luca Locked In, this one yours. Got some new bits for you. We're going to do that in the last half hour of the show this week. As we're still buzzing and elated from Saturday, we're going to bring you some flavours from then.

Mike City and Faith Evans with When I Love. Kenny Dope on the buttons. On the remix for you. Shout out to everybody coming through on the app. Big up Tony Two Shoes. And must tell you about our 32nd birthday. Yeah, that's right. We are hitting under. Taking over the two rooms. Saturday the 14th of November. From 3 o'clock in the afternoon till late. Grab your tickets on Skiddle and Resident Advisor. This is one not to be missed. We got special guest announced already. St. Luke's coming in, coming on, jumping on to the ones and twos, tearing up under over there in Labbot Grove. You can catch the Point Blank Tuesday crew deep into soul. DJs, too proud to say now. Myself and Carlene will be there. Going back to back as we squeeze in all the DJs to give you those flavours for the birthday celebrations. 32 years. Can you believe it? We are still going super strong. Point Blank Radio. Many thanks to you guys supporting us all the way through. Loving the music. Shout out to Greg Star, out to RPM. Big up Meeksy locked in. Got everybody locked in across the world. 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

send it out to Funky P. Out to you, my bro. Out to the other Paul as well. Shout out to Paula. And all the massive over there. Locked in.

Locked in with Double S, reminiscing about Saturday night, bringing you some flavours. Few new ones last half hour of the show. Looking forward to playing those today as well. Keep it where you got it, Point Blank Radio DAB. And don't forget to make that a date in your diaries, 14th of November, 32nd birthday. Did I say 40? 32nd birthday. Blimey, you're not that old.

Send a big shout out to Justy Pops. Big sis out to Appy. Also Precious. Big up Dave out to Martin as well. The crew that come down. Big up Rima out to Danny. Shout out to Sophie. Big up Dawn out to Tasha. Smashed out the dance floor. Sophie didn't stop smiling all night.

some all-time favourites we are on right now, including this, Masters at Work, Anthem, dub mix of the Braxtons, The Boss. Shout out to Karen P.

absolute masterpiece. 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Big up Nick the Patio as well. Big up Darren. All the raving crew. Shout out to Spanish Joe. You'd have loved it on Saturday, my man.

Listen out to Yusuf. Big up Glenn Sonic. Shout out to Emma Dilemma. Pick up the Handsome family as well. More than dealing with the courtyard. Awesome. Big up X4 Ram.

sending massive, mahoosive shouts out to Mr. Come One. Big up Nervo, out to Lloyd. Great to have another epic night with you guys.

Bigging up Carlos the Great, locked in. Also out to Dave H. Send it out to our very own Lost in Time Sessions maestro, Psy K. Out to all the Saturday crew, out to Apollo.

John Julius Knight. This one. So what? It's a jazz thing.

Yes, that's Arsenio Jennings. He absolutely loves this one too. Sunday, 10 p.m. through till midnight. More of these flavors from the Jennings. Get a Chronicles business.

absolute epic, epic track. You catch me playing this a few times here and there on Point Blank Radio. Big up to DJRP on this one. Dropped this one and blew my mind one Sunday. 6 to 8 business. 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Babs presents. Unique Rhythm 2025 Dub. Insight. Big up Float. Locked in, locked on. Raved his socks off on Saturday. Send out to Mel as well. My twin sister. Born on the same day. Birthday's on the way.

Shouts to Louis locked in as well. Mr. Mike, up a tea, bro. Locked in. Pleasure to have you today. Hope you're well, bro. Catch up, long overdue. Hope to see you back on the set soon. Point Blank Radio, DAB, Double S Live. Reliving deep into soul on Saturday. But definitely on par, one of the best nights of my life. Serious. That was Masters at Work at Canvas when it changed over. Bagley's, that was a weekend not to forget. Big up Lully on that one as well. You know the score. Houseology on Sunday following. Double banger. Double doppelganger banger. But vibes as electric as you can imagine. Big up Remy Rose. Shout out to Neil Pierce, the governor. Out to the governoress, Cheryl. Out to Martin Lodge. We got Bongo Flex as well. Lovely to see you down there, mate. We got McNaughty. Shout out to JCJ. Shout out to Lev. Shout out to Pharaoh.

Bit of Grant Nelson here on the Raw Filth dub mix of Fall Down. Michael Proctor bringing out them bass lines, testing out that system in the room upstairs. And 93 feet east. Shout out to the Locked In Gang, big up to Carlos, the Bosch man.

this one, lovely, from Lolita Holloway. Louis Vega. Coflow. Everyone's saying Coflow now. That must be it. There was me saying Coflow. On a dub mix of this, wicked stuff. We got Mr. Coflow bringing the flavors in a deep room. Over from California. Great to have ya. Blend this stuff out to Tash. Yeah, still crying. Big up Nick the Patio.

up in 20 minutes time. Sub Factory Next Level Drum and Bass Show. Up in the tempo. Mr. Solitude inside the place. Taking you through till 10 tonight. Next gear. Next level stuff. Sub Factory Next Level. And then on the other side, to decompress you after Solitude Flight, will be Lady Carlene, Deep Into Soul Family, flavours like these, big, big shows to take you through till midnight tonight, and then it's over to Zaki on Wednesday morning.

So a little earlier on, I did mention we are another year in business. Giving you music. Underground dance music. All round great music. 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We touched down at Under. Two rooms of music. There we got a special guest. Mr. St. Luke's. Stepping in, stepping on for the Point Blank family for the birthday bash, 32nd birthday. Get yourselves down there. I'll be playing alongside Carlene. We'll do a back-to-back special. It's a back-to-back affair. Many DJs as we can to give you the best of the best tunes that they love to spin here on Point Blank Radio over the 32 years, on and off. Well, I have certainly have anyway. My third return to Point Blank Radio. But massive shout out to the whole family. Another year. It's been amazing. Nothing more I've enjoyed than playing music live on air for you guys. And all your love and support and messages, keep them coming. Absolutely love you guys. Point Blank Radio family will be in the house. Two rooms of music, the big one in Labrook Grove Under West 10. Jump on the early bird tickets. Skiddle and Resident Advisor, the usual outlets. And be there or be square.

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So now to Dean Coldham. Remember to check out Dean Coldham Arts. Wonderful artist, top man as well. Absolute legend, Dino. Legio Dino. Funny portraits done. He's your man to draw them absolutely spot on. Dean Coldham. Check him out. He's the main man. Big up Sienna locked in. Next week is my Tuesday Brethren Slow Hands with the Deepness.

Yes, this one's probably going to see us out. A massive shout out to everybody who is locked in. We got the Point Blank family. 32 years strong. See you in a couple of weeks' time. I'll be back for the Double S Express, taking you on a journey. Deep, soulful, bumpy jacking.

Lovely little outro tune. Thoroughly enjoyed today's show. This one's called Jazz in the Park. Shamars. Big love out to Miss Lully. Shout out to all the gang tuned in. Nice one, Mr. Jennix. I'll be looking forward to your show on Sunday, 10 p.m. Solitude on the other side. Don't go anywhere. We're going to take flight with the Sub Factory Next Level Drum and Bass Show. Drum and Bass Airways. And then Carlene tonight. Keep it locked, Point Blank family. Take care of yourselves. And big up your chests.

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2: Saturday, 26th of September, a get-together with Zaki and Manish at the BBE store. 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

Surviving. One before that one, LSB. Track from the middle LP. That one was The Present. Hope everyone is well. Shouts to my Point Blank family. Goes out to Dave the Genix. Hope you're well, sir.

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Big shout goes out to Dodge on the production with this one. Track called Higher. Big up Mad Hatter and Log 2 Crew.

This one, a track by Conspiracy. Amnesia. Going out to Spanish Joe. Out to Rosetta. D&B Dave.

This one sounds a galaxy. On the No ID EP on Gemini, Gemini. This one helped me understand. Well, before this one was Clusion on the All Else EP. On Five Alley, that one was Toss and Turn.

feeling this tune. Love it, because it's a bit different. This one, Fonts, on the Suspicions EP on Integral Records. This one, Moments. Massive shout to everyone locked on. Big up Stewie Stew.

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This one, Empathy.

That's on the 7th of November. At the Other Space Arts on the Vanistar Estate in Windsor. 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

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Music gives us what we need. We come together as a community. No barriers. This is my solitude, hence the name. I want to bring others into this, bringing you the musical vibes. 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

this one. Deep vibes. Cumulus. This one hurt. On the Is What It Is EP. Before this one, you had Clusion and Bygones. Before that one, MC Fats, RIP, alongside Inja, new album,

This one, Come On Strange, another one on the Electric EP. This one, Back to You. Can't believe an hour and a half's gone already. Where does the time go? So much music.

light might be small sometimes, but it's still light. Gratitude is a powerful tool to help us get through anything. Even pain can be a teacher if you let it. So take a breath with me right now and start with one small thing and keep going. And watch how your world begins to expand.

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Loar and Oris. On the Vitality EP, this one, Bass Tax. This one on Galaxy.

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Title track, Suspicions. Fonts. On Integral Records. Shout goes out to Rupap, out to Maz, Mitter, out to Unit Grooves, Myth P, Stephen Wickery.

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Sounds of Point Blank's very own Inside Man. This one, Enterprise. Check out Inside Man, 10 till 12. Every Saturday night. 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One before that one, love that tune as well, and Nile. The Working EP, that one, Breathing Space.

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Adam F. Aromatherapy. Revisited by Paul T. and Edward Oberon.

and this one too. Aja, Warp Dub. Gonna play one more after this, take you out to the end of the show. Many thanks to everybody that tuned in live or streamed on Mixcloud. Shouts to my family. 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
4: We are controlling transmissions.

Good evening and welcome along. You're through to Carleen, Point Blank Radio. Big shout out to Solitude for the last two. As he says, slowing it down a little bit for the decompression. Kicking you off with this one, Vic Lavender and Dawn.

You got me for the next 2 hours till midnight. Deep and soulful flavors. As usual, the top of the hour feature, so stick around for that one around 11. More music, less talking kind of show.

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Big shout out to Lex D, locked in.

for this week, I'm going to start with Deep House for the first hour. Second half, a bit of Quinton Harris and Koflo, who were great at Deep and Soul this week. Big thank you to those who convinced me to go to see At Jazz, Jimster and Fred Everything. No regrets.

Shout out also to Tim, Sade, Alessia, all the regular listeners. John Webb, Chelsea J, good to see you Saturday. George, the sound man, James. Colin B. Chris. Dev Best, Shermanator.

This ain't no AI, this is live in the flesh. Bone and spirit in the mix. This is human connection at its best. This ain't no AI, this is a vibe when we connect. Breaking news to confess. When I call the truth, they call the press. This ain't no AI, this is you and I. Very much alive, I can see it in your eyes. You can feel it in your chest. Machines are good at math, but fail the biological test. This ain't no AI, this is fire and wind within the drums of us. This is photosynthesis and my voice is the sunlight. This ain't no AI, this is OVI when he sings. No machine could ever lock in, no machine could ever tune in. This is the plug to your dopamine. Hyper soul for every soul. This ain't no AI, this is the real

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Don't forget, if you want your radio shouts, you can text us on 07743 049123. Get your shouts in or via the Point Blank amp.

Frankie Stewie Stew. That's an early reminder. Big up to the Gen X locked in. This one is At Jazz. Love you day one.

we are going for the less vocal type vibe the first hour. But it means it's a great time for me to tell you about the Point Blank 32nd birthday party on Saturday, the 14th of November, 3 till late. Taking place at Thunder in Ladbroke Grove. So we've got special guest St. Lucas, supported by all the great Point Blank DJ family. Carleen, myself, Damien Charles, Double S, Alvinda Singh, Juju, Leandros, Melik Fulso, Nui, Scotty D, CK, Jenix, Tony White and Zaki. Tickets are on sale, go and grab yours now.

Shouts out to Danny B. And if you know me, you know I always squeeze in at jazz somewhere in the set. I did it here. As I said, it was so great to see At Jazz, Jimster and Fred Everything go back to back to back. Just full of inspiration after seeing that. Now, a bit of Kerry Chandler.

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1: Very happy to be playing this one. This is by Lex D. It's called Impressions. 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

0: 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As I said, this is Lex D, track entitled Impressions, out in October on Bebop Music.
1: What's your first impression?

we're going to get a few more tracks in before my top of the hour versus feature. And if you don't already know how that goes, it's I play an original track that I really love, and then I play the house edit that I love just as much, if not more. So stick around for that. That'll be coming up in the next 15.

Moving into the sounds of Craig Smith, DJ Pope and Lifford. Craig Smith was absolutely great at Deep Into Soul on Saturday. This one is Little Ghetto Boy.

because I love new music, because I love discovering new music anywhere and everywhere. We've got a new one to play you that's out this Friday. It's out on the Favoritism label. I'm going to play that shortly after this one.

this one, as I said, is out Friday, I believe. It's Sonic Soul Orchestra featuring Daniel Thompson, and it's called Love Theory. There are a couple of mixes on this one. There's Groove Assassin, but this one is the Matt Gillespie mix, and it's out on Favoritism.

Big shout out to Sarah Foot on this one. Thanks for sending. We've got a couple of minutes to the top of the hour feature, so I'm going to play one more this side of the hour. It's going to be by the talented Pharaoh. Not only is she a talented DJ, but she's a talented vocalist. She's teamed up with Panda and Gold Bar for the next one I'm going to play.

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I also love a bit of broken beat. This one's going to take us through until my verses. As I said, it's Pharoah, Panda and Gold Bar, and it's called Destination Mystery.

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1: So it's my versus feature. I'm breaking my own rules today because I usually play an original of an old song that I resonate with and a house remix, but this isn't the original, but it's close. We're doing Cloud 9. This is Donnie, but it's the DJ Spinner remix. We're going to slow you down. We're going to go down before we go back up.

There we had it, Cloud Nine, Johnny, DJ Spinner remix, incredible vocal. And of course, we have the remix, which is a Shelter mix done by Quinton Harris. Why am I choosing this one? Well, he played at Deep Into Soul on Saturday after 10 years in London. So the next hour after this will be dedicated to Quinton and Koflo, who both played. Here we go. It's the remix.

is a great, great track. It is quite a bit longer and I'm already 12 minutes into the second hour and I've got a few more to get through, so I'm going to cut this one a little short. I'm sorry, Quinton and Donnie.

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1: So as I said, we're going to go Cole Flo Quinton for the last 45 minutes to take you to midnight. I hope I do them justice with these tracks that I've selected. Some known, some maybe not, but here we go, kicking off with Stranger Danger, Tony Soul, Cole Flo, and The Situation.
2: Gentlemen.

I always do it the wrong way around. I lively myself up in the second half. Sending this one out to the Dazzler. Welcome. All is right with the universe.

Situation.

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1: Here we go, we're back to Koflo. This time with 7 Davis Jr. and a track called Problematic.

Not long left to go, people. 8 minutes. I've got a couple more to squeeze in. Big shout out again to the Point Blank family, management,

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If you want to hear tunes like this and more, do not miss it.

Big shout out to you, Eddie. Hope that means you're singing along or making your own lyrics. And hope everyone enjoyed the Co-Flow, Quinton Harris back-to-back for the second hour. We have 2 minutes left, so signing you out with this one. I'll be back in two. Thanks again for listening. Thank you for the promos and the new releases. Love playing new music, so if you have any, please feel free to send it and I'm happy to play it. Again, I'll be back in 2 weeks, so don't forget to catch my show then or listen again to mine or all the other DJs that all posted up on Mixcloud. 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